Jaws dropping when she walking, kind of thing that happened often. More than just a little happy, shutting down the city block. The latest gears, what she wear, you see the sun in the air. Fashion week, oh yeah, throwing money in the air. I'm just happy with my lady, other girls that wanna hate it. Comes with the territory, ball players wanna date her. All we got is loyalty, I'm treating you like royalty. I'm a

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0: 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I think that's about it. Nice one. 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
1: Oh, loving you, it kills my courage. Oh, loving you, it takes my pride. Hey. Oh, wish I knew a way to cut this. Make it the last time, for the last time. Cause you've ruined the city for me, it only took one night. Yeah, I keep coming back and you know the reason why. You've ruined the city for me, so if you're gonna do it right.

you're frightened of dying and you're holding on, you'll see devils tearing your life away. But if you've made your peace, then the devils really ain't.